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Casper, let me know what you want to hear this afternoon. 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It's BYU.

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And this all turned out to be one of the biggest collaborations of 2026. George Burge and Luke Bryan together. It's Ride, Ride, Ride.

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Bobby Bones here. Tomorrow morning at 6 a.m., Lauren Elena is stopping by the studio. She will perform for us live, and we'll talk new music. Lauren Elena performing tomorrow morning on the Bobby Bones Show. 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

96.3 K-Hey Country. What's going on? It's Wendy and Tay. And listen, no matter where you are in El Paso, the best country always plays here. Thanks so much for turning on 96.3 K-Hey Country, El Paso's number one for new country. 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
1: Oh, yeah. We'll dive in. Just a couple of minutes right now with the iHeart Country Roundup. She drank

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What's going on? It's Wendy and Tay. And listen, no matter where you are in El Paso, the best country always plays here. 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

I knew I'd see her around. I'd be at some party, she'd show up and I'd be walking out. Or across some parking lot, hiding behind her sister. I'd look up, she'd be at the red light beside me in that white Maxima with a sticker on the back. I'd act

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What's going on? It's Wendy and Tay. And listen, no matter where you are in El Paso, the best country always plays here. 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
1: That's Parker McCollum. It is called To Be Loved By You, one of his biggest songs early in his career. Parker most recently just covered Islands in the Stream with Carly Pearce at the AC.

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2: And we are celebrating the fact that it's happening in Nashville, y'all. Not far from where Tay and I sit now. It's Nashville International Airport.
3: Right.
2: The airport code is BNA. It's the change is coming. It's going to be Dolly's airport.
3: Yeah.
2: Dolly Parton International.
3: Because there was, you know, people were signing a petition for it. But then they were like, well, I don't know. It's going to have to take 2 years to go through it. But then now the governor spoke out and he's like, no, we're going to make this happen.
2: Airport code will stay BNA. Plus, I think DPI sounds like you got to go to the doctor for
3: something. Oh, no.

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1: And we appreciate you checking in. 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This is Ashley.
2: Hey, guys. It's actually my birthday today. And I'm going to celebrate this weekend.
1: Let's go. Happy birthday. I'm pretty excited to celebrate this weekend. You know, it's Monday. But celebrating 4 days. You just celebrate every day, Taywood.
3: I celebrate all month.
1: Yeah. We're real excited. 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

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It's Wayne the End. 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
1: There's LD in there. 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Would love if you left us a message. Here's Blake Shelton. Hey,

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What's going on? It's Wendy and Tay. And listen, no matter where you are in El Paso, the best country always plays here. Thanks so much for turning on 96.3 KHEY Country, El Paso's number one for new country. 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
1: We are back in Vegas, coming up in just a few weeks here for the iHeartRadio Music Festival. Thanks to Capital One, you can be there too, representing country. It's every music genre, but two nights, one stage, repping country. Stella Lefty. We also got Lainey Wilson, Kenny Chesney. You want to be there, just got to keep listening. Good luck. It's not

96.3 KHEY Country. Bobby Bones here. Tomorrow morning at 6 a.m., Lauren Elena is stopping by the studio. She will perform for us live, and we'll talk new music. Lauren Elena performing tomorrow morning on The Bobby Bones Show. On a track.

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1: Ella Langley with Morgan Wallen. It's called I Can't Love You Anymore. What's up? It's Wayne D. This new Kenny Chesney album is going to be so good. Matter of fact, we talked to him about it right here in the next couple of weeks. Kenny will be our special guest. This song from him is called Carry On.

96.3 K-Hey Country. What's going on? It's Wendy and Tay. And listen, no matter where you are in El Paso, the best country always plays here. Thanks so much for turning on 96.3 K-Hey Country, El Paso's number one for new country. 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
1: And it's Wayne D. Thank you for letting us hang on a Monday night. Instagram is He's Wayne D. Love the new one from Ashley McBride. Here is What If We Don't. Check it out. Playing first here.

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What's going on? It's Wendy and Tay. And listen, no matter where you are in El Paso, the best country always plays here. Thanks so much for turning on 96.3 K Hey Country, El Paso's number one for new country. 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
1: And we're getting ready to hang out in, what, eight nights until this guy is our special guest. Chris Jansen got a new song. 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

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Bobby Bones here. Tomorrow morning at 6 a.m., we'll talk to Brett Eldridge. The crazy story of him going skydiving to celebrate a number one song and stories behind his biggest hits. Brett Eldridge, tomorrow morning on the Bobby Bones Show.

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Hey, as your Tuesday gets rolling, I thought I could kick things off with some good news, hopefully put a smile on your face. Hang on for two songs and I'll share this story with you.

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96.3 K Hay Country. So I got a topic next hour. I want to hear from you on this. Who does fall remind you of? Is there somebody in your life that fall reminds you of? 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We'll talk next hour.

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7: Welcome to Tuesday, everybody. It's After Midnight. I'm your host, Granger Smith. So glad you're with me. Hey, I've got this question. Who does fall remind you of? Is there a person that fall, the season, reminds you of? Call me with this. 866-607-8383. I've also got old Earl Dibbles Jr., the country boy with the dumb criminal story, and a whole bunch of good country music. Hey, Ty, hour number two, whatever the reason you're up late or up early right now, I'm glad you're with me. We're

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Who does fall remind you of? Who pops in your head when I say that? We'll talk about this in two songs. 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
1: Hey, Granger, this is TJ from Mobile, Alabama. Man, just want to say I love your show, brother. Hope you have a blessed night, man.
0: 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I appreciate the kind words.

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1: Today was the day that World War II started. Do you know why? Hang on, and I'll share that, plus some other things that went down on this day in history coming up in two songs.

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I brought this up last hour. 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
8: Third Shifters, happy September. Thank you for carrying us into a brand new month. Granger Smith here, your host of After Midnight. I've got this question. Where do you stand on the whole electric car thing? You got to admit, they're getting way more popular now. Is this something you're accepting? Is this something you're all in? Is this something you're never going back to combustion engine again? Or are you a holdout that says, I ain't never going? What are your thoughts? 866-607-8383. I've also got Earl Nibbles Jr., the country boy. We know where he stands on this. He's got a dumb criminal story to tell us. It's After Midnight. Hour number four starts now.

El Paso station for New Country, 96.3 K Hay Country. Okay, question of the hour. Where do you stand on electric cars? What's your opinion on electric cars? Are you a lover, a hater? Are you indifferent? 866-607-8383. We'll talk in 2 songs. No need.

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1: 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I'm Gas Hauler in Nashville. 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
7: Tuesday, early risers. What's up? Welcome to After Midnight with me, Granger Smith. I'm your host. I've got some good news I want to read for y'all coming up. Put a smile on your face, hopefully. Plus some Nashville news with Ann Hudson. She's coming in to talk about your favorite stars out there in Nashville and catch you up with their news. Hang tight for all of this early on a Tuesday. We are After Midnight.

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Hey, as your Tuesday gets rolling, I thought I could kick things off with some good news, hopefully put a smile on your face. Hang on for two songs and I'll share this story with you.

96.3 K Hay Country. I brought this up last hour. We've been thinking about this lately on the show. Where did you stand with electric cars? Are you a buyer? You a hater? 866-607-8383.

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1: Hey, Granger, this is Bradley from Denver, Colorado, working the third shift till 5 in the morning, doing security. I'm doing the best I do in life, and enjoying work and having a good night, listening to some good old country music from 106.7 Bull. Thank you for all you do, sir. Have a great morning and a great week. Thank you.
0: Thank you so much, bro. I appreciate you.

0: 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Ann Hudson coming in with the latest Nashville updates. And what do you have for us today?
1: Oh, gosh, Granger, did you see this? Just days after Dolly Parton was laid to rest, Tennessee leaders are considering a massive change to one of Nashville's most recognizable landmarks. I'll tell you about that next in your Nashville news.

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1: Listen, this isn't just a show. It's a community. Country music and conversations that matter. Hang with us till sunrise here on After Midnight with Granger Smith.

0: Nashville's Music Row. It's Ann Hudson.
1: So Dolly Parton was laid to rest Friday during a private burial attended only by her immediate family. And now momentum is growing to rename Nashville's International Airport in her honor. I love this idea. I know the governor and the Nashville mayor both support it. Plus there's like over 200,000 signatures supporting it. But the critics think it'll cost about $10 million to change the name. And they're thinking that money would be best go to Dolly's.

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0: Let's go. Hey, welcome to Tuesday's show. Morning, studio.
6: Morning.
0: All right, we got a heck of a show. Today's the first, which is crazy. It is September 1st. Wake up, wake up, wake up. It's the first of the month. We're going to play the famous first game. All these things happen the first of something. So we'll get to that. Also, we got a husband and a wife fighting about sharing their iPhone location. Lauren Elena is going to stop by and perform. We're big Lauren Elena fans. So we got a big show. We're glad everybody's here. All right, let's get started now. Here we go.

0: disgusting.
1: We go to the sink, turn it on, and rinse them off.
2: No.
3: How do you guys feel about that?
2: That's disgusting. I don't like it. Absolutely
1: not disgusting. They don't have diaper rash. I don't like my baby.
0: That's good for you, bad for all of us.
2: Yeah, yeah, yeah. That's great. Now I have poop all over my hands.
1: You don't even wash your hands, so it doesn't matter.
3: So what is your advice then? Because I got lost in the actual advice.
1: My advice is, in general, you'll look at things that have problems, but look at the root. Because usually whatever you're using is causing the problem to then buy something else to fix the problem. But if you'd never use the first product, you never have the problem in the first place. Mostly go natural on a lot of things.
3: Okay, so it all boils down to go natural on everything?
1: Yeah.
3: It's kind of gross to put a baby in a public sink, right? Watch poop off the baby. I ain't shaming.
4: Is this like splattering?
3: I'm not shaming, Scuba. I'm just curious.
1: Well, like at home, you'd use a cup, a tabo, a cup, and a cup would rinse them off. But at a public place, you just put them underneath the sink.
3: Okay. Oh, my gosh. I've written three of these down to keep. Scuba, also, thank you.
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0: me something good.
1: This woman just wanted teachers to have some money, so they didn't get a raise, really. So she was going to help out. I mean, the story's much crazier than that. But I want to tell it to you next. I want to celebrate our teachers. It's in Tell Me Something Good. That segment next. Bobby Bones Show. 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Maybe they send something that shows they actually understand the job. 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

El Paso's number one for new country, 96.3 KHEY Country. Welcome to Tuesday and the 1st of September. We have made it. I don't know really what we've made it to except for the month of September, but there we go. A little closer to fall, closer to Labor Day, which is coming up on Monday, closer to Halloween, all the things, and football season, of course, which for some, oh yeah, you're in the zone. Let's go.

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Bobby Bones here. Tomorrow morning at 6 a.m., we'll talk to Brett Eldridge. The crazy story of him going skydiving to celebrate a number one song and stories behind his biggest hits. Brett Eldridge, tomorrow morning on The Bobby Bones Show. Just

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I'm Dustin. 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

El Paso's number one for new country, 96.3 K Hey Country. I feel like recently we've had so many remakes or sequels popping up from shows way back in the day. Got another one for you. I mean, I don't hate this idea, but 1990, Days of Thunder came out. I mean, Tom Cruise, NASCAR, driver Cole Trickle. It was fun. It was awesome. Watched it actually recently. My wife goes, I've never seen this. We sat down and watched it. Well, apparently, Anne Hathaway joining Tom Cruise for the sequel to Days of Thunder. Apparently due out June 2nd, 2028. So we got some time. No premise on the story detail, but keep you updated. But again, why do we got to come out with the second show, or second movie rather, so far after the original? Does that irk anybody else or just me?

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0: It's a very clean message. I like that, not going to lie. George Burge, Mind on You, that after 11, Bailey Zimmerman right now.

96.3 K-Hey Country, El Paso's number one for new country. Dustin, are you ready for the hottest country party of the year? 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

96.3 K-Hay Country, El Paso's number one for new country. And a big old congratulations to Kane Brown. Notched another number one under his belt with this song. Kane Brown, Woman.

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Bobby Bones here. Tomorrow morning at 6 a.m., we'll talk to Brett Eldridge. The crazy story of him going skydiving to celebrate a number one song and stories behind his biggest hits. Brett Eldridge, tomorrow morning on The Bobby Bones Show.

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Father went out, took the food, threw it away, reported the incident to DoorDash. Company refunded the order and permanently banned the driver. Said it was vulgar and completely unacceptable. Couldn't agree more. I mean, whew, DoorDash, they do say, if you ever encounter something like this, absolutely report it through the app and to local law enforcement. No word on if this guy was found or what they did with it, but yeah, that's why.

0: 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James said you're going to be taking off Friday, and then you got Monday off for Labor Day. You're ready for the time off, huh, man?
1: Due for a vacation.
0: Due for a vacay. Yeah, me too. I think I might take a few days off in October. Maybe.

96.3 KHA Country. And apparently there's a new trend that guys are doing before they go on a date. I personally think it's odd, but then again, I'm not in the dating scene, haven't been for many, many years. See what you think next.

0: El Paso's number one for new country, 96.3 KHA Country. And Jessica said we're celebrating a birthday today. Happy birthday!
1: Oh, thank you.
0: I always love celebrating a good birthday.
1: 39, now forever.
0: There you go. 39, now and forever. I like the way you think.

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1: Tomorrow morning at 6 a.m., we'll talk to Brett Eldridge. The crazy story of him going skydiving to celebrate a number one song and stories behind his biggest hits. Brett Eldridge, tomorrow morning on The Bobby Bones Show. 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

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I'm Dusty. No matter where you are in El Paso, I'm telling you, best country, always playing right here. 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

0: 96.3 K-Hey Country, El Paso's number one for new country. And Ella Langley sharing a nice little carousel of pictures on her socials recently. And the best was just the caption. It said, Ella Langley? What's that? Obviously from the Doja Cat interview. It said the Doja didn't know who Ella Langley was. If you haven't seen that, it's a fun little thing. Go check it out. But recently at your show, this past Friday, actually, Ella Langley, she covered Jolene, a little tribute to Dolly Parton, one of the many artists who over the weekend covered Dolly Parton just to show their love and respect. All over the socials, go check it out. Lee Bryce on the way, Dan and Shay too.
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0: 96.3 K-Hey Country, El Paso's number one for new country. Just about time to give you that next chance. Get hooked up with a trip to Vegas. Win like Michael. He was in shock.
1: No way. Well, thank you very much.
0: Took him a minute. He got there. Another nationwide keyword coming up at one.

96.3 K-Hey Country, El Paso's number one for new country. I'm Dustin. Are you ready for the hottest country party of the year? 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

Mesa's number one for new country, 96.3 K-Hey Country. And I got a wild story for you. How a robot triggered not one, but two lawsuits. This is wild. That next. Bailey Zimmerman first, Chevy Silverado.

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And if you missed that nationwide keyword for a chance to go to Vegas, our iHeartRadio Music Festival presented by Capital One, which, by the way, Stella Lefty will be at. I'll repeat that keyword in just a few. Here's Boston.

We'll talk to Brett Eldridge, the crazy story of him going skydiving to celebrate a number one song, and stories behind his biggest hits. Brett Eldridge, tomorrow morning on The Bobby Bone Show.

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El Paso's number one for new country, 96.3 KHA Country. And I know it's only Tuesday, but many are looking forward to the weekend. Labor Day weekend, we actually got an iHeart Country throwback weekend that will kick off Friday at 3, running through Monday. Be listening. Darius right now.

El Paso's number one for new country, 96.3 KHEY Country. And random question for you. How do you feel about the thumbs up emoji? Apparently, Gen Z thinks it needs to go away. Why they are saying it. And if you got a thought on it, let me know. Ella and Morgan right now, I can't love you.

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3: 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I'm George Strait.
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96.3 K-Hey Country, El Paso's number one for new country. So talking about the thumbs up emoji, it's been about a 50-50 split. 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Some are yay, some are nay. The nays are all saying the same thing. The yays,

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Bobby Bones here. Tomorrow morning at 6 a.m., we'll talk to Brett Eldridge. The crazy story of him going skydiving to celebrate a number one song and stories behind his biggest hits. Brett Eldridge, tomorrow morning on the Bobby.

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I'm Dusty. No matter where you are in El Paso, I'm telling you, the best country, always playing right here. 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

El Paso's number one for new country, 96.3 KHA Country. And I'm Dusty. 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Never sweat the small stuff.

Be By You on 96.3 K Hey Country. It's Amber Banda from My Heart. Good to be back. You know I had to come back to tell you, yes, it is true. George Strait, the king, he's going to be in Albuquerque next year for Boots in the Park. Are you ready? Are you going?

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Bobby Bones here. Tomorrow morning at 6 a.m., we'll talk to Brett Eldridge. The crazy story of him going skydiving to celebrate a number one song and stories behind his biggest hits. Brett Eldridge, tomorrow morning on The Bobby Bones Show. Girl, shake it.

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0: Wayne Brown with Woman on 96.3 KH Country, El Paso's number one for new country. Speaking of being a woman, if you're wondering why I took a little hiatus, I had my fifth abdominal surgery. I'm recovering well. I had a hysterectomy. That's right. The uterus is no longer with us. I've had two C-sections. I've had a tubal ligation. I've had a mini tummy tuck. This one by far, not a lot of pain, but the recovery is pretty intense. It's longer than I thought. I'm a lot more tired than I thought, but I'm recovering well. Thank you to everyone that has reached out to me, that has checked in on me, especially my husband, my daughters, my mom's taking real good care of me. I mean, I'm was going a little stir crazy, not gonna lie, but recovery has been going very well. I'm glad to be back. Keep it here for more 96.3 KH Country.
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Congratulations, Ella Langley. Very well deserved.

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a while, I guess they were keeping it low key. But now it's like these county lines closing in on me. I see them everywhere together. It's hitting a little too close to home.

96.3 KHA Country. Country artist Shane Proffitt. I did an interview with him while in recovery. What is his childhood fear? Why does he want to punch Shrek in the face? Does he still want to punch Shrek in the face? Listen to my podcast, Amber in El Paso. It's a short, sweet, fun interview with Shane Proffitt.

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1: Tomorrow morning at 6 a.m., we'll talk to Brett Eldridge. The crazy story of him going skydiving to celebrate a number one song and stories behind his biggest hits. Brett Eldridge, tomorrow morning on The Bobby Bones Show. I can

Josh Turner, Why Don't We Just Dance on 96.3 KHEY Country. So I love to dance. My husband, not so much. 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

Ashley Cook with Baby Blues on 96.3 KHEY Country. You heard right. Boots in the Park. Next year, 2027, George Strait, John Party, Zach Top, Brooks and Dunn, the line, Jason Aldean. The lineup is in.

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It's good to be back. I missed you. Surgery went well. The uterus is no longer with us. She did her job, and now she was laid to rest. Right now, Warren Ziders, Pretty Little Poison at 96.3 KHEY Country.

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96.3 K-Hey Country. Bobby Bones here. Tomorrow morning at 6 a.m., we'll talk to Brett Eldridge. The crazy story of him going skydiving to celebrate a number one song and stories behind his biggest hits. Brett Eldridge, tomorrow morning on The Bobby Bones Show. We were

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Yes, I'm back. I missed you. Surgery went well. Hysterectomy, uterus is gone. Everything's going good so far. I'm a little tired, but I am glad to be back. Right now, Dylan Scott, Dear Big City on 96.3 K. Hey Country.